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0: 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Total axle 156. End of transmission.
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M45203 CSXT 3295, medium clear, Callahan turnout, 3-1 northbound out.

0: 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Mr. Crawford, 661-8108, Fargo Crawford. 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

Houston 281 over.

261, I think you got one back. Straight bottom clear, Crawford, in 261, territory, correct, over. Understand, we'll send you back to 8141, Farber, Crawford, over. Thank you, back out. Alright, I'm seeing signal at King's Cube on main line behind that 281, here comes back, though, you.

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Thank you.

Bridge 3210. Let's see, 321 on the NS4706, you have permission to reverse from the block between you all and north, over. Alright, I'm going to get you a light down, let's get here, two balls so we can pull high.

321 over. 321 TSA, just call 1 to get a light engine across here in about 5-10 minutes. Can you let me know when you got to stop there, when you're going to drop off the conductor? That way I can get it back and get that light engine across before we block the diamond. 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

you are stopped there and permission to take the light back to Duval, is that correct? For staying taking it back to Duval, I'll get that light engine across and then get you walk back down late here. Thank you, I'm out.

is a Phantom. 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

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All right, 1 East, 2 ball main line, here comes Trek with you.

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0: 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End of transmission.
1: No defects on the 92. 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

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Total axle 430. End of transmission.

43, number 3, track south. Cleared to Crawford. 71-38 up.

is 245 10 6 off 6. Okay, not that.

0: Yes, that's dispatcher.
1: You be able to clear up there on the Y if needed, because that J Street is close to heading now there. Alright, signal indication northbound, Duval off the main line, and 42 on the NS7138, you have permission to reverse from Block 2, Duval north, over. Alright, just let me know when you're in the clear up there. Alright, that'll work. I appreciate it. Fantastic.

0: Okay, so. So, CSX just dropped some cars off and this conductor. Drinking just like you.
1: Like, Craig was yelling at you when you was conducting. All the time, saying you wouldn't do. And I realized that was your message. Why tell me who this was this day, though? This left on the top of the 4 is damn 6 days.

Sancho. They're getting close to St. George now. How long would it take you to get back on the other side of Duval there? Yeah, come on, need permission by the door, sir? UN-7138, permission past stop door, signal north leg of the white, west leg, re-intermediate between Duval and north, proceed southbound towards Duval. Talk to me when you get up there, and I'll talk to you about it there.

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yourself out of track two, northbound, ready. We'll come up with line 39, car 680089, we'll show track 1919. Then we'll come up with line 20, car 893977, show that track 1818, power to lit track. That's right. Call 680089. Well, I'm off line 39, 719-190.

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Alright, cross over to the north, man.

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outpost. 619.5, track main 10, defect. Repeat, 0, defect. 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

shot a 26J. 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Yeah, number 2. Yeah, you're right now. Put that in there.

I'm calling 42. Over. 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Over. FBO 3 or 4. 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
1: But I need you to do one more thing for me.
0: I know you've been busy. Now,

What motor do you have? Yeah, down there, thoroughfare. Now, just how long do you guys are ready? I got 330 here. Dennis, come through number 9. Talking to 40, she's up there getting the motor out of 12 for me. Calling McKenzie. Come on through number 9. I'll have 42 grab that motor and bring it back. McKenzie, put your motor on the light track. That's correct.

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Ain't nobody come out South End yet here. 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

6-6 Hanson, over. 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Thank you, dispatch out.

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4753 into 4565. I got a medium slim. 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
1: Call 61, over. 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I didn't know if you had room for it.
2: 38
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Hey, just, you got all helium power there, over. 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You got 259 extra. 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

5 guys, I want 30 to 40, and then 942067, low is 9910, 4229, you got that force power to get to your Charles and 96, and return over 90, keep turning over 6, we'll see if you're working. 2 of us guys, this is all in power, you got to work real late, correct over. Thunder, all ready to go, over. All right, let's go north, guys, and they say I actually got the okay to run it. They say good for tonnage, right? Here we go, Spectra.

330 over. 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
1: ESX to answer note. 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I appreciate it, over. Use this, that's right.
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6 cents and over. All right, you got both the 94947. I am showing Grantham and Randolph, row 800, 7 engine, 43 low, 264 MPS, 10,841 tons, 11849 feet, kind of for spark to wind calls, already fixed, Somerset, ever down to Kitchener, North Houston, speedy 2 working. 200 County expected all hidden power, no additional wind calls, spread over. Much fuel you got, over. 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

Jackson, over. All right, guys, let's see here. Aisle 3204, you got that dispatcher bulletin. 95072, I am showing Altman and Barnes for 1000. You got 218-53-3202, all your Missouri County spent over 4,000 gallons of fuel. 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

13703, Fleet Locomotive 3272, clear of Tejan Boulevard, two tracks down.

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0: dispatcher, I-137-03, over. I want you to pull by and shove in there at the south end of the yard at Beaver Street today to let you know there. I got 97 still in the station, but I'll take you towards the south end of the station for now, here, over.
1: All right,
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1: He should be in there now, sir.

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0: 6L3 is about to get the conductor on to come south from South Way Cross. They don't fit nowhere either.
1: Calling KB, over. Calling KB on job 4, 60, whatever. How many MPs you going to have out there? Wait behind the D-rail. Out.

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We're just going to put that train away here today. That NPC is closed down. They're out of business. And it's going to be 24-8 tonight.

Radio 6 Dispatcher, Anson, over. All right, let me switch tires here, over. Got a

2604, you got that bulletin 95194. I am showing Davis and Higdon for 1200. You got 3825, 5335, 5321. All units work, test for there, 4,000 guns, fuel, pitties working, chip off working. County inspect, clear up. All right, here we go, guys. Thank you, over. Thanks for that.

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0: 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End of transmission.
1: Is that wrong in 91 over?

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Confirmation of your vertical between Duval and North, main as needed. Over.

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0: Leave it in there?
1: Yeah, leave it in there.

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They're going to test track six when they can. When they do, you got to get the shop. We'll be on that tower at that shop number two to pull it up, get the fuel in, and take it to the north end.

0: Yeah. 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
1: Over. That's right, over.

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No, 5-8, he's right going for fuel, so don't forget it. 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How are you going to do it?

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0: Hey, is there a person at home that gets a chance to get a term or what somebody left up there?

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1: JNM 603, over. JNM 603, over.
0: 603, over.
1: I just got an alert. You got a sudden high temperature bearing alert on a non-hazmat call on the right side of your train. Sequence number 92, axle number 4 on the car. It's a UP701254. UP701254, over.
0: 92, UP701254, over.
1: Yeah, UP701254, sequence number 92, axle before on the car, on the right side of your train. It says, instruct crew to stop the train. Equipment must be set out. Crew will inspect their reported equipment, and even if it's safe to move, will not exceed 10 mile an hour to its first available set out location. You have to check that out and let us know.
0: Where do you want to set out at?
1: I don't know. Y'all about to knock down Crawford or what, over?
0: Yeah, we're about to knock down Crawford right now.
1: Okay, well, I mean, I know we're close to the Baldwin. I guess we'll first we got to inspect it, make sure it's safe to move, and then we'll go from there. I don't know, but I imagine y'all will be clearing, so you're about to knock down Crawford now. I guess by the time it gets stopped, you'll be clear of the diamond, won't you, over?
0: Yeah, we can clear the diamond and stop over.
1: Okay, well, let us know there, and because, I mean, I don't know if you'll be south of that house track, or I can't remember which way that house track opens even, over.
0: All right.
1: Over.
0: There's a little storage track here just south of Crawford. Is it out of service?
1: I don't know if something's in there or orange lock or not. I don't know. Over.
0: I'll look at it when I go back. If it ain't got nothing in it, we'll stick it in there.
1: Well, all right. Well, like I say, we got to check out the... we've got to check it out there. Over.
0: All right. We'll look at
1: him. All right. Dispatcher out.
2: Just wanted to see you guys on your way back, 64. All right, doubling up now. Thank you. Any idea on the footage, or just or will you let me know? Okay, copy now.

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0: Station, dispatch Jacksonville, over.
1: Yeah, 603-04. 603-04,
0: go ahead, over.
1: Okay, if I can go to QT on their wheels, sign that car, see if it is hot, but it's safe to move.
0: Did it mail to Temple 6?
1: Go ahead, Justin. Right back.

0: dispatch, I am 603-04.
1: TSS, it's over 603-04 after.
0: All right, I guess if there's no track to set out there near you, we're going to take it to Baldwin, so I guess start making your way that way. It looks like 10 mph is your maximum speed, and I've contacted the ramp and told them to make a plan for you for making a set out when you get down there, and I'll talk to the MTO and see what they want to do.
1: 10 miles an hour, maximum. You're talking to the ramp, and I'll set it out in Baldwin.
0: Yeah, if that's the only, I can't think of anywhere else between where you're at now and Baldwin where you can set it out.
1: Did you hear my conductor speak?
0: No, I did not.
1: He asked, does he come back to the head and ride back to Baldwin, or does he need to stay with the car?
0: No, he doesn't need to wash the car, as best I know. As long as he says it's okay to move it, yeah, we can move it 10.
1: As long as it's okay to move, Josh, it's 2-9-18. You do not have to ride the car. Okay. 2-9-18.
0: I didn't copy your conductor, no.
1: Okay, there's a high rail out here, and the high rail is going to bring it back to the end, and then we're going to go south home.
0: All right, that'll work. Got way of taking that orange loss off that track you were talking about?
1: Yeah, what do I say that again?
0: Does he have a way of opening that orange lock for you, or is that locked out for not to be open?
1: Well, I didn't think about that, but I asked him real quick. Joshua, he wanted to know if that high rail could open that orange lock, or is it belong to somebody else? So. He said if we put it in the gate, the car would get on the ground.
0: Said the car would go in the ground and put it in there?
1: That's random.
0: Alright, so Baldwin's the only choice.
1: That's random.
0: Alright, yeah, I guess you can start to get back on the head end and we can go from there.
1: 10 miles an hour to Baldwin, okay.
0: That's correct.
1: Okay, I understand, thank you.
0: Okay, thank you.
1: Channel 1, Joshua.

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Track 3.

0: 9.5, track main 2, snow, defect, repeat, snow, defect, total axle, 5.18. Detector out.
1: 7.95, no defense, please, Callahan, number 2, 10, 10, 10, 10.

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Sector, milepost 619.5, track name 1, snow defect. Repeat, snow defect. Total axles 586. Detector out.

outpost. 6190.5, track Z, 10, defect. Repeat, no, defect. Total axles, 686. Detector out.

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Houston, milepost 619.5, track name 1, snow, defect, repeat, snow, defect, total, hexels, 4, 3, 2, detector out.

Deer Shield at the top of y'all both this trip. I think she's straight up, you know, getting the perfect name out.

at signal location 2 Vol, east of the main, northbound. 4425, 7013.

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4210, ETA, information 95892 all north, permission to pass stop door from north west of the Y, over. Sorry, 2660 north of Crawford.